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1: Due to popular demand, Point Blank Radio is heading back to Two Tribes Campfire in King's Cross with another free all-day event. 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
0: I say good morning to Kitty. Been a bit silent this morning. 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

Be a little bit cheeky this morning and turn it up. Never mind the neighbours. They should be up to you. Alton McLean and Destiny, It Must Be Love.

September, and thereafter monthly. 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Free entry, 8 p.m. till 2. Benefits of Seven Jazz Funk Soul.

quite a nice crew. The next track will only get a rewind if you say so. Otherwise than that, it's going to let it play out. Because you didn't reply to the message that you sent.

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1: 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This unique

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Campfire is just a short walk from King's Cross Station or Caledonian Road Tube. And entrance is free all day. So, on Saturday the 5th of September, make sure you get down and join us for another eagerly awaited installment.

I'm Harry Don, Dennis. Whenever I'm in London, there's two things I must get. Fish and chips, and get my groove on with Point Blank EAB. Because you guys rock. Catch Harry.

name is Slow Hands. And I'm repping for Mark Crowder this morning. And of course, before we get too deep into this thing, let's say thank you, DJ Lee. Incredible as always.

for the next 2 hours, I'm going to be y'all. Peering into the corners of my record bag. Bit of jazz, bit of funk, bit of soul, bit of hip-hop.

today with a track from Starbase 17, one of my favorite albums of the year. At Jazz, of course, but featuring Omar and Max Beasley on vibraphone, a track called Let's Talk. We then moved into a beautiful Gospel Obscurity by James Moore. It's called As a Nation. That was the Dave Hill edit. And in the background here, we got a track that's 10 years old. It's New Genia. A track called NG Theme. He was sort of sampling Tony Allen's drum patterns and just creating something quite new.

every weekend at the moment feels like a big weekend. Always something on. And of course, when the sun is shining, we're all at it, aren't we? Big shouts out to Point Blank Fam, Toby, Psy K, Brex. Hope you're all well, fellas. Shout out to the Shermanator and OJM. In the background here, we got a bit of co-flow, re-edit business. It's off the Skate Sessions. I think his wife's a serious skater. It's a track called Tell Me. Before that, we had a bit of library music with some jazz funk feel by Krista Norden called Lay Back. And before that, a proper Philly jazz funk jam from 1981 by Pieces of a Dream called Warm Weather.

And nothing says Saturday morning quite like a remake of the Taxi theme tune from the 1970s. Original was a track by Bob James called Angela. This is a version by a New Zealand producer called Dice. Before that, we had a brand new number by Camille Munn, part of the Brighter Days family. That track was produced by Rico and Felix CW. It was called Get Down. Before that, we had the Reverend P taking an interlude up from the Marvin Gaye I Want You album, stretching a 1:17 number to something far more beautiful. That was called I Wanna Be Where You Are. And before that, we had some Florida funk, Willie Johnson, with a track called Late On Me.

What's going on today? I think the Shake Your Booty Boys got an all day in Chesham. I think Juju and Scotty D are there. Go and support your crew. Morning to Tash, as always. Big shout out to my man, the Genix. Oh, yes.

nearly an hour in the bag. In the background here, we're listening to a cheeky little number by The Next Man. Remember when they run the waves. It's on their own Fate Recordings label. It's called Love Like Aim. Before that, Co-Flow again, Coming Correct. Another of his edits, that was called Fly Like the Payback. Before that, we had something brand new on BBE. It was the LA remix of Da Da Da by Coco Roco, brilliant band. And before that, a little bit of Brazilian Boogie by Bernardo Pinheiro, a track called Momentos. So shouts to Whiston, Dave the Rave, South African Chris, and Natty Wiggles, oh yes.

combination of different rhythms. A lot of what we hear today has a beat. Now, don't confuse a beat with a groove, because a beat is actually one moment in the life of a groove. Here's an example of a beat.

yes. Eric B is president over Fonda Rae. It's by DJ Al. It's called The 18th Letter. Before that, we had a bit of Street Soul by Gus Pirelli and Andre Espau on Family Affair, Volume 5 on Razor and Tape. That's called Step Inside the Music. Before that, we had a belter by Nebraska on Razor and Tape. The sampled Rolls Royces Keep On Keeping On. And we're going to move from this into a jazz funk classic by Eddie Harris called It's All Right Now.

Oh yes, coming up to 11:30, the business end of the show. Sending out barbecue vibes, not the disposable sort, of course. To Ian and New Cross, Pompey G, Mick H, Herb, our very own Nipper. Oh yes, the fat.

is the John Morales Eminem mix of First Class Love. Before that, Mark Ray of Rain Christian. Man, I love those guys. A track called Back on the Road Again, featuring Phil Most Chill, Viva and Pete Simpson. Before that, back to 2003, when Will Holland turned out an amazing cinematic version of Nitin Sorne. That was the Quantic mix of Falling. Before that, 1984, Chaka Khan, Eye to Eye. And the two before that, we had a

thanks to every single one of you for tuning in. Hopefully we've not desecrated Mark Crowther's slot. He'll be back next week. I'll be back sometime soon. Have an incredible weekend. This is Slow Hands out.

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1: Due to popular demand, Point Blank Radio is heading back to Two Tribes Campfire in King's Cross with another free all-day event. From 2 p.m. right through to midnight for our end of summer jam on Saturday, the 5th of September. Expect the full Point Blank family in attendance with DJs Andy Lockup, Brax, NJ Carter, Malik Fulsoul, Nipper Gill, Nui, Paul C, and Polo, spinning a carefully curated soundtrack from past and present. Two Tribes Campfire is situated on Tile Yard Road, N7-9AH, and has firmly established itself as one of London's hottest alfresco venues. This unique, versatile venue features a contemporary brewhouse, an outdoor barbecue fire pit kitchen with food served all day. 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Campfire is just a short walk from King's Cross Station or Caledonian Road Tube, and entrance is free all day. So, on Saturday, the 5th of September, make sure you get down and join us for another eagerly awaited installment. For more info, stay tuned to this station or head to Resident Advisor.

0: didn't. Whenever I'm in London, there's two things I must get. 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
1: Because
0: you guys rock. Catch him.

Point Blank Radio, Saturday afternoon, Polo in the house. Kicked off the show with sounds of Mount Fuji from Glen Underground. Went headlong into some sounds from Instant House, Awadi, Joe Clausel's Jungle Sounds dub. Then I threw down Mr. Gone, the Fingers edit from The It. Classic cut, of course. Looking forward to next Wednesday, Harry, Dennis and friends. All happening down at Hinge. Hinge, even. That's over there in Brixton. Track after that you heard was called Gathering Storms, the Sound Signals remix from Craig Smith. And this in the background, Jazz Doodling. Incredible sounds of Glen Underground. So folks, this show is a pre-record, so keep hold of your messages for just a little week longer. Getting well and truly deep inside the music across these couple of hours. Right on through up until 2.

background from Let's Dance Volume 1. Track entitled Moon Tripping. This is from Admin. Find this all over on Bandcamp.

Tyler in the background helping me today. Coming up around the corner, then we got some sounds from The Temptations. Has B on the edit of Happy People that is coming next.

23:26 all over this. From volume 3, the record, and it's called Can You Feel It?

classic bit of Manhattan's, of course, the wonderful Crazy. Gonna say a very good afternoon, going out to Kett in Leyden. How you doing, sir? Nice to have you locked on and listening. I'm glad that we are soundtracking your Saturday afternoon. He's after a bit of David Joseph. I tell you what, great minds think alike. I'd already slid that on the playlist this morning, so we shall get to that very shortly, sir. This one's going out to Rod. I made him wait. He was the first one in the message box today.

Can we get that a 9.9? Oh, going out especially for Rod today. There you go. All of me for all of you. And a reminder once again, we have changed the email address if you want to contact us here. We're going through some upgrades. Oh, yes. New website as well that the boss is avidly putting together too. Exciting stuff. Email address now is studio@streetsounds.co.uk if you want to send us an email. Or, of course, all the usual ways on the app or on the website as well. All that good stuff. Bringing ourselves very nicely into our second hour then. We like a bit of that. Street Sounds Radio, Saturday afternoon. Here, Nolly B with your shuffle through till 2. The wonderful David Joseph.

wonderful sound of David Joseph. There you go, playing for Kett this afternoon. Got to say, very good afternoon. Going out to Stephen Rose, sat on the beach at Eastbourne, locked on and listening in. Very nice indeed. I've just had a picture of that. Glorious sunny day down on the beach. Everyone's going to the beach except me. What's going on? Right, so let's give you a little rundown of the rest of the day there. So, coming in straight after me, Jay, giving you some Saturday vibes, taking you through till 4 o'clock. 4 till 6, it's our man, Chaz. Keeping those classic tunes rolling in. 6 till 8, it's Al B. Getting down on a Saturday night. It was Al's birthday this week, so make sure you send him some birthday wishes. 8 till 10 on a Saturday evening, it's Mr. Penny. It's our Dave P and his dance crews. And then finishing us off on a Saturday evening, Barry B in the Master Mix. It's perfect all the way, right the way through till midnight tonight. Then, of course, as we do on Street Sounds, we just play you classic tunes, classic Street Sounds bangers all night. So if you're on the night shift and the boss isn't around, you can crank that right up. Then, of course, Stevie Mac wakes you up tomorrow morning with The Breakfast Show.

such a cracking tune. Absolute Street Sounds classic, that one. Yeah. One of Santa Claus, Wish and Fonda Ray. Touch Me. That one's going out especially for Joe Whiffy today. There you go, Joe. Thank you very much for the nice messages as well. I'm glad you're enjoying the show. Definitely keeping it old school. Wonderful. Right, we've got to move on. I've only got 40 minutes left of the show. And the whole version of this is about 10 minutes long. I can't think I can't do that. Beautiful stuff in for Joe Whiffy, as you can. You've got 40 minutes left if you want to get a request or a shout-out. We can still fit a couple of requests in if you fancy. All right, let's move ourselves along. Couldn't make me mind up. I really wanted some BB&Q band today. I couldn't make me mind up. We've settled with Ricochet.

Street Sounds Radio, Saturday afternoon. How you doing? I hope you're having a fantastic day. I hope we're providing you with a great soundtrack for that as well. Of course, you can catch me here on a Wednesday morning, part of the Breakfast Club during the week. 8 till 10 every Wednesday. We do things a little bit different on a Wednesday, but still absolute classic banging tunes for you all.

such a tune that is. I love that. To be fair, those two go so perfectly together. Sound, of course, a Ricochet, BB&Q Band, the wonderful Oh What a Feeling. Paul Hartcastle on the remix of that one from back in the day. Thirty minutes left for me today before I hand over to Jay for some Saturday vibes. He's getting him warmed up. Got to say a very good afternoon going out to Darren on his way to watch Sheffield Wednesday at the Orient. Good old Darren, I know he's an Owls fan. Forget the old EFL starts today, doesn't it? That should be soundtracking your trip to footballs going forward for the next 6 months or so. 8 months. Have a cracking day at the football then, Darren. Enjoy that. I'm glad you're enjoying the tunes getting you there as well. I mean, after all, Street Sounds Radio on a Saturday. It's a national service, really. It's a bit like that alert we all got yesterday. Don't use disposable barbecues. And tune into Street Sounds Radio. That's basically... I'm not quite sure why I didn't say that other bit on there. They should have done, really. You make it all exciting. Mr. Burnham's let himself down now. Anyway. Right, every now and again, we stray into something new. I've got to say, we've got a cracking track of the week this week. So Drama, the track is called Closer. Going to drop that for you. And I've got to say, I'm going to play you next week's Record of the Week here on Street Sounds Radio straight afterwards, which is fantastic as well.

loving that one, people. That's next week's track of the week here on Street Sounds Radio. The wonderful Sunburst Band, Dave Lee. The track is called Reach for My Love. And just before that, this week's track of the week, So Drummer. The track is called Closer. This one's going out especially for Robert this afternoon. Taking us back to about 2018, I think, for a bit of Solutions. Thankful Saturday afternoon, Street Sounds Radio.

like it a bit, that there. Back to 2018 for that one, a set of Solutions. Track is called Thankful Planet, especially for Robert on this Saturday afternoon. Couple of new ones, couple of 2018s. We'll be getting a nosebleed this early. Let's slide ourselves back to 1984, shall we? Studio coming away, I'm going to get you some Steve Arrington, maybe a bit of Glenn Jones, maybe even a bit of Cool in the Gang and some Midnight Star. If I've got a chance to squeeze all those in between now and 2 o'clock, don't you worry. It's your personality, baby, that kept it. Don't forget, of course, Jay will be in the hot seat from 2, giving you some Saturday vibes.

such a cracking tune. Personal favourite of mine, that one. Love that. Eugene Wilde's Personality. Oh, oh, oh, oh, yeah. Gonna say a very good afternoon going out to Jan and Jane. How you doing, guys? Thank you very much for your message. Much appreciated. Glad you're locked on and glad you're loving it. Ooh, ooh, ooh, yeah. It's your personality. Coming up to around about 10 to 2. Try and get you three more in. We might do. If we're very lucky. So let's get ourselves moving then, shall we? This one's definitely bringing back memories from back in the day. Wonderful Steve Arrington. Of course, dancing in the key of life.

such a great tune there. Loving that indeed. Steve Arrington, of course, dancing in the Kia Live. Very good afternoon going out to Mr. Cookman today. How you doing, sir? Out on a sunny walk, locked on and listening into a bit of street sound. Perfect walking soundtrack this is. Right, 8 minutes. Definitely going to get you two more in. Going to have ourselves some Glenn Jones and a bit of Midnight Star, and then I'm going to be out of here and hand it over to Jay, who is ready and raring to go. Soundtracking your Saturday here on Street Sounds Radio in the only way we can.

So there you go. Last but one from me tonight. Glenn Jones, of course, I Am Somebody. Absolute classic here on Street Sounds. Right, that's it. I can't believe it. Out of time. Another Saturday comes to a close. Well, for me anyway, but for you lot. We get to listen to Jay next. It's all good. It's all good. Then, of course, we've got a bit of chat. Then a bit of Al B. Don't forget to sell Al B some birthday messages. His birthday in the week. Dave P and Barry B. That's how we're finishing off your Saturday. Get the coals out. Put them on the barbecue. Let's get them lit today. Oh, dear. As always, an absolute pleasure playing tunes for you. Have yourself a fantastic rest of your day, rest of your weekend. I should be back here Wednesday morning for your breakfast. So whatever it is you're up to, have a great one. Be safe, don't get burnt. Stay hydrated and all that good stuff. We might see rain this week down south. Bye-bye.

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0: 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So join me Thursday night, 9 to 11pm for Cookies Club Classics on Street Sounds Radio. 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

0: Big thanks to Noli B. Good stuff. Love the tunes. He'll be back Wednesday morning. It's time for Saturday Vibes.
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0: Two hours of feel-good tunes and Street Sounds anthems coming.

So how are you doing? Hope you've had a good week. Been coping with the temperature. It was hot last night. We've got one fan in the bedroom, and it's like having an airplane in the room. So noisy.

If you'd like to get in touch with me, please do. It's always great to hear from you. If you want an anthem played this afternoon, let me know. 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Or you can use the new email address of studio@streetsounds.co.uk. Let me know what you want to hear.

Let's Change and A Lover's Holiday. Coming up in the show, we got the classic album going back to 84 with the SOS Band's Just The Way You Like It. One track this hour and one track in the next hour. We got the Philly Anthem, the old school banger. We're going to go with some mid-80s hip-hop. The Street Sounds Tune of the Week, the Saturday Night Floor Filler.

We'll do a big up to our very own Mark Cookie. How you doing, mate? Having a bit of change. Also out to Ket, how you doing? Big up to all the regulars, Keith in Cornwall, and also out to Kitty as well. And of course out to all the silent listeners. If you haven't messaged the studio before and you'd like an anthem played this afternoon, go for it. Let's go back to 84, Street Sounds, number 11, Rose Royce.

the sound of your mates alive. He's getting to more gigs this year, and the next. It's the sound of saying, I got you, mate. It's the sound of mates enjoying even more of this. It's the sound of mates getting home instead of here. Click your seatbelt, because you're twice as likely to be killed or seriously injured if you don't.

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So now that the Margaret Cole Weekender is done and dusted for 2026, what's next on the Street Sounds Radio agenda? Well, it's all about this band, Maze, who return to the UK this coming September. And the dates for your diary are Saturday the 5th of September at the Bridgewater Hall in Manchester, and Sunday the 6th of September at the Aventim Apollo, formerly the Hammersmith Apollo. Now, both these dates may seem far away, but they're not. It's only 3 weeks to go. So if you want to come and see Maze, the Music Forever, perform live, if you missed them last year at the Indigo O2 and also at the Margaret Soul Weekender, then you've got to get some tickets to this. Trust me, they are still absolutely amazing. Chris Walker is their new vocalist, and until you've seen him perform, you'll understand that Maze, the Music Forever, lives on. So, for tickets, go to the Street Sounds Radio website, scroll down until you see the Maze banner, click on there, and there is a link there to take you straight to ticket sales. And yeah, hopefully we'll see you on one of those dates, if not both. Right, we continue with the classics. Let's take you back to 1984, the brilliant Harold Melvin and the Blue Notes, and today is your lucky day.

Now, I used to play the Guilty Pleasure tune on a Tuesday drive time, but I no longer present that show anymore, so I thought I'd squeeze it in on Saturdays. And, yeah, good old Five Star and Love Takeover. And before that, Barbara Mason and Another Man. And talking about drive time on a Tuesday, Dave B has now taken over that slot between 5 and 7 every Tuesday right here on Street Sounds Radio. Right, as we get closer to Saturday evening here on Street Sounds Radio, let's get you up and dancing. Tina Marie from 1980 and Square Biz. What a tune.

just want to quickly say thank you to everyone that came up to me at the markets all weekend and said they enjoyed my sets. Very kind of you. And a couple of dates for your diary if you want to see me behind the decks again. Friday the 28th of August, which is the bank holiday weekend. Catch me at the Beck Theatre in Middlesex, Hayes Middlesex that is. 8 p.m. till late for Soul Night Out. I'll be DJing alongside John Jules. And yeah, it's going to be a good night. And then on the Saturday the 29th of August, I'll be DJing at Soul Circle at Moe's Restaurant in Ealing. And yeah, I'll be DJing alongside Marlon Wright and Lloydie M, dropping the biggest soul, funk and rare grooves. And if you want tickets for either one of those events, go to my Facebook page. If you scroll down and click on the posters, there's a link there for tickets. So yeah, hopefully I'll see you there on the dance floor.

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Zina Dejonay, and I've Got to Find a Way from 1984. And before that, we played Tremaine and Fall Down. And I can't believe the time. We've got less than 10 minutes left. So I missed announcing Last Orders at the Bar. Don't forget to join my good friend Dave Penny, who's up at 8 to 10 for Dance Grooves. And Barry B, Master Mix Dance Party from 10 till midnight. But up next, it's Al B with Get Down Saturday Night. I'm going to leave you with two in a row from Kashmir, Can I, and Kenny G, What Does It Take to Win Your Love. Thank you so much for tuning in. I hope you enjoyed the show. I hope you enjoyed the music. As always, you guys take care. Most important, stay safe.

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0: 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The Soul Underground.
1: Gucci Boy is in the building. Gucci Boy is in the building. Gucci Boy.
2: Shout out to SG Sedfa.
1: Gucci Boy is in.
2: Nightshade Sessions was great.
1: Boy is Gucci in. Boy is G.
2: Yeah.
1: Gucci Boy is G. Gucci Boy is in the building.
2: Now the big dog is here.
1: Is in the building. Gucci Boy.
2: Yes.
1: Gucci Boy. Building. Gucci Boy is Gucci in boy. The Gucci building. Gucci Boy is Gucci in the Gucci building. Gucci Boy is Gucci in the Gucci building. Gucci Boy is Gucci in.
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0: Shout out to Santa Ana Records. Shout out to Alamo Records. Shout out to Brady at AMG for this one.
1: Here you go, fucking ignore me and shit.
0: I've been telling y'all peoples there's a new generation out there ready to take hip hop, R&B, and all of urban music over. Gonna take over. And this one from Chirac to the ATL.
1: Here you go, fucking ignore me and shit.
0: Sounds of the Rack, baby. Killing it right now. Killing it right now. Yeah.
2: Every time I can't see all the signs, so I got Glock on me all the time. Come here with Gene and Drake, knee high. 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

0: the T.O.P. So like I'm going on the MRS, you know it.
1: Every time I can't see all the signs, so I got Glock on me all the time. Come here with Gene and Drake, knee high. 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
0: Rock baby, really on his grind. 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
1: Every time I can't see all the signs, so I got Glock on me all the time. Come here with Gene and Drake, knee high. 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
0: all. 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

0: big double on 7 shooting. 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
1: tag, the big record companies already paying attention. 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
1: JY, turn me up.
2: You know what's coming.
1: Miami.
2: Yeah, joint of the summer 2026.
1: JY, turn me up. Miami.
2: At pitch adjust minus 2-2-2, would you believe? Big dog on ones and twos. Yeah.
1: JY, turn me up. Miami. That's all my scammers and my kid money, bitch.
2: Carisha and JY, what? Did it, doing it.
1: JY, turn me up. Miami.
2: Shout out Universal Music Group.
1: Kid money, bitch.
2: Again for this one.
1: What?
2: Yeah.
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1: I already been telling y'all people. 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The new generation of young rappers, strippers, cam girls, OnlyFan girls, they're the new hardcore feminists. 2026. 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
0: JY, turn me up.
1: Miami. Young Miami still killing it with his Spend That Joint.
2: Where are my feminists?
3: Club. Priority. Strip. Club. Priority.
1: Rewinds, you already know. 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
3: Strip.
1: Sound system style. 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
3: Strip. 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
1: As we keep it rolling. Back to the vinyl power play. Again. One and only Cardi B. Of her Poland Pressed Limited Edition alternate covered sign. Alternate cover signed pink. Pink double vinyl album. Am I the drama? Shouts to Atlantic Records. Shouts to Discogs.com for this one. And it's super producer DJ Swanko alongside Smash David and Don Alfonso on this track. As we bring this killing new host joined back. Pink vinyl power play still.
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1: boy Jada Kiss, Deep Block General, live in Sweden. 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
0: Shout out to all of Uptown New York City, yeah. 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
1: this
0: me like
1: this one killing it out there
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1: Right now. It's killing it.
0: Get out the studio.
1: Brand new on the show today.
0: It came from Sheen. Person who's it too. Just got my hair done. I'm making brand new. 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
1: And it's Daniel WhatsApp on this track.
0: Man, you tripping, bro. Stop calling me like that about some motherfucking cigarettes. I'm gonna take you when I get out the studio, nigga. Outfit came from Sheen. Person who's it too.
2: Hey, what's up?
0: Just got my hair done.
2: Done.
0: I make them brand new. Going out tonight.
1: Shouts to Dolly Bay.
0: In my mood.
1: 1 RPM for
0: man,
1: this.
0: Man, tripping, bro. Stop calling me like that about some motherfucking cigarettes. I'm gonna take you
1: on. Massive on TikTok. Massive on the Soul Underground show with me, DJ Jens, here on the MRS as from now.
0: Man, you tripping, bro. Stop calling me like that about some motherfucking cigarettes. I'm gonna take you when I get out the studio, nigga. Outfit came from Sheen. Person who's it
1: too. On the budget.
0: Just got my hair done.
2: Done.
0: I make them brand new. 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

0: already know how he goes down. 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
1: Tripping, bro. 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I'm gonna take you when I get out the studio, nigga.
2: After it came from Shane. 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
0: new generation taking over, I told y'all.
2: I make them brand new. 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
0: bananas out there. So bananas!
1: Man, Unc, you tripping, bruh. Stop calling me like that about some motherfucking cigarettes. I'ma take you when I get out the studio, nigga.
2: Outfit came from Sheen. Person who's it too. Just got my hair done.
0: So I bet Kennedy with his pink blush joint.
2: Going out tonight.
0: It's gonna be so big. It's already big out there.
1: Man, Unc, you tripping, bruh. Stop calling me like that about some.
0: Calling Instagram.
1: So I'm gonna take you when I get up.
0: Killing Instagram and TikTok right now.
1: Man, Unc, you tripping, bruh.
0: And the Soul Underground Show as from tonight.
1: Man, Unc, you tripping, bruh. Stop calling me like that about some motherfucking cigarettes. I'm gonna take you when I get out the studio, nigga.
2: After it came from Sheen. Person who's it too. Just got my hair done.
0: Shout out to all of the Lodestar. Stay tuned in Texas.
1: Man,
0: what's
1: tripping,
0: happening?
1: Bro. Stop calling me like that about some motherfucking cigarettes. I'm going to take you when I get out
0: we
1: the studio.
0: We pull all
1: nigga.
0: Those turntable and DJ controller pitches down slow for y'all.
1: Man,
0: at pitch just minus
1: bro.
0: Two
1: stop
0: only
1: like
0: here.
1: Some,
0: what is this?
1: Man, Unc, you tripping, bro. Stop calling me like that about some motherfucking cigarettes. I'm going to take you when I get out the studio, nigga.
2: After it came from Sheen. Person who's it to? Just got my hair done. I make them brand new. Going out tonight, feeling sexy in my mood. 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Got him going crazy for that poo, nah, nah, nah, nah. I get what I want, I got that ooh, shalaka, laka. He do what I say for that ooh, da, da, da.
0: New generation taking off.
2: That came from Sheen. Person who's it to?
0: Hosting up with the female rapper, Thumbs and Cat.
2: I'm making
0: 2026.
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0: From the T.O.P. 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
3: All right. We them boys, Bentley and Lambo, me need them guys. Give the family millions and bring them joy. 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
2: 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Deanne's bringing it back. You already know. New Masika, Craft God.
3: All right. We them boys, Bentley and Lambo, me need.
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0: As we move. 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

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I'm preaching, I'm preaching. 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You already know. 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
1: Shout to DJ English. On the Gangster Love Rhythm. 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
0: Yeah. 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And Nems it. Yeah. 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
2: Yeah. Brooklyn, Harlem.
0: Ah, but.
2: Yeah. Brooklyn, Harlem.
0: Shouts to Gorilla Music, Ether Boy Music Group. 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Salute. Yeah.
2: Yeah.
0: Shout out all of New York City, birthplace of this hip hop culture.
2: Yeah, Brooklyn, Harlem.

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2: 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It's your boy Bars Murray. Rocking all the way from Jersey to Sweden. 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

0: Shit, I'm out. So, yo, what's poppin'? It's the game, man. The Soul Underground Show with the big homie DJ Jens. Every other motherfucker DJ in Europe, y'all ain't got what Jens got. So cut it the fuck out. Take them dusty-ass records and throw them shits in the sky, man. We right here on MRS 90.5. 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
2: Whole city grinding for the first day of summer. Bows on a plane, a lot of beans roll around.
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2: Whole city grinding.
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2: Bows on a plane, a lot of beans roll around. Everybody shine.
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2: Whole city grinding for the first day of summer.
1: From the East Coast to the Detroit, Michigan. D-Town, another very important city in hip-hop and R&B.
2: Whole city grinding for the first day of summer. Bows on a plane, a lot of beans roll around. Everybody shining, whole hood getting money.
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2: Summer.
1: First day of summer.
2: Playing a lot of beans roll around. 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Bitches lose their mind first day it gets sunny. Whole city grinding for the first day of summer. Packs on the plane, a lot of beans roll around. Everybody shining.
1: It's really hot in Stockholm today.
2: The hoes
1: really enjoying the summer for it.
2: Whole city grinding for the first day of summer. Bows on a plane, a lot of beans roll around. 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Bitches lose their mind first day it gets sunny. Whole city grinding for the first day of summer. Packs on a plane, a lot of beans roll around.
1: Den här sommaren är inte klok, så jag fick riktigt långt hår, längre än någonsin tidigare. 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
2: Whole city grinding for the first day.
1: Love the summer feel.
2: Bows on a plane, a lot of beans roll around.
1: PC going ham with this one. 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
2: Getting money. 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Packs on the plane, a lot of beans roll around. 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
1: From and for the street, you know.
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1: How we do things.
2: City grinding for the first day of summer. 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
0: You fuck around
1: in New York.
0: First day of summer.
1: Shout out to all of Brooklyn.
0: Word.
1: Shout out to Winner's Circle, RCA Records. Like I told y'all on the show last Saturday night, some rappers out there, they got a little street buzz. But there's other rappers, they got the whole, their whole hood behind them. Chef G, definitely one of those ladder rappers.
2: Tapping in a different part of life.
1: And it's Great John on this track. Shouts to Sleepy Hollow as well. Winner Circle, let's do it.
2: Great John on the beat, by the way.
3: Tapping in a different part of life. Shit, I used to pray about at night. And I don't even care to party much. I don't even care who love me much. The ones I treated good, the ones who did me worse. Hardest thing I ever did in life was teach myself.
1: Still heavy on this, count me out, Joy.
3: Trying every day to make it count and motivate the mind.
1: Motivate the mind.
3: Cause I ain't never think I make it out.

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0: it
1: to
0: out.
1: Him, Chip, speak
0: motivate
1: to
0: the those who wasn't doubt. Grinding every day to make it count and motivate the mind.
1: Motivate the mind.
0: Cause I ain't never think I make it
1: still out. Still behind bars, still killing it.

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The exclusive 45 RPM. 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This joint still too real out there, too real out there. J. Cole, Pluto, Tabs, let's do it.

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0: And it's Aiden Lair on this.

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Rest in peace as well. Gone but not forgotten.

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Shoot. Atlantic USA, appreciate the support. Shout out mp3wax.com as well. 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
1: Blasting it off with a custom-made joints for us on the graveyard shift. 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
1: Huh. Big Dog in the building.
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2: 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Sweet. Sweet.
1: Shout out to Jessica Goes. Shouts to DJ Drama, shout out Cabo Jim Jones. Those who know, know. We set the trends. 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